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Collie Buds, Fontan Mojo, Jack Hero, Luciano, Richie Spice. We got the whole of them round here tonight. 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

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The boy with the noise, the original 10-finger general. Up top, Bushman. My meditation, Sizzler Kalanji. And solid as a rock.

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Two from the Fireman right now. Let's play one for the ladies.

old message to the youth, them, and marijuana upon the corner. Or as I say, Mary Jane on the corner. First one up from Chronix. Big tune from him from yesteryear as we salute the One Drop Messengers. There's a song I love to death. It's called One Drop Beat and a Mic. Special

0: 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Let's stay with the new Millennium One Drop reggae beat and feature for the third time tonight, Mr. Richie Spice. Big song, let me large up, Miguel Labadie.
1: Well, nah.
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0: As we continue Patriots. 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Reggae, Patriots. 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Natty Pablo and Hotter the Battle from Jesse Royal. 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
7: 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Digital. Digital.

Yeah, you know? 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For the people in the struggle worldwide. Accurate. As the keys them play, I see children play in the streets. Same streets where the AKs blaze every day of the week. 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

0: Parliament taking a seat, passing the laws and making a speech. 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
0: Immaculate.

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Mind of a King, Hulema Program. Two from Kabaka Pyramid, Quiet Thoughts, As the Keys Play. Two from Jesse Royal, Natty Pablo. And Underneath Me Now, The Hot of the Battle. We move on to the ladies, Kalissa and Gideon, the remix featuring Keznamdi. Leela Ike for Two, Where I'm Coming From, and Batty Rider Short. Janine for Three, Highly, Open Heart, and Match. And then we'll feature a couple songs from

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It's produced by Zaya Push. As we continue, Free From Janai now. But not before we play the Rider Shots.

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1: You are not a king. You are just a pawn, scattering the seeds from which the masses will be born. 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

of his best from Jayu. Thank you, Jayu. Gonna pause momentarily and say, I'm gonna send the next six tunes out to a beautiful soul that we lost too soon. We would have celebrated the life of Sandy O'Malley on Saturday, the 14th of January, 2026. Like I said, a beautiful soul that we lost too soon, way too soon. From her family, especially Gail, Hector, and the whole entire crew, we say rest in paradise and in peace. Sandy O'Malley, big up your soul, sister. Rest in Zion. These next Elaine songs are dedicated, livelicated to you. Once again, we celebrate the life of Miss Sandy O'Malley. Elaine, Jaja cries, as we all do.

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5: As we pay homage to our very own Nazio Fontaine, you know, a lot of the times I like to close out the final hour with songs from Nazio because he has so many. Let's squeeze like this. Special request going out to my mother, Rose. This used to be the opening theme for the Ponderosa Tavern.

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From our very own Prince of Reggae. One of my favorite songs from all his compositions. It's called Turn Your Hate Around.

And every time I play this, I follow it with My Defense. 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Wow. If there's ever a dub play I want to get from any particular artist, it would definitely have to be Nazio. 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

Like I said, you can have your belly full and still not have your belly full. Nazio, Fonte, No Love. I'm going to try and squeeze in two more. Ja Calling and African Spirit, both from the Rise Up album. No Love Underneath Me Now from the Living in the Positive, and before that, from that same album, Ethiopia.

clip from you. Straight up, never late up. In the meantime, between time, let me go and feature Jacali. Followed by African Spirit and with God. Peace. Be with you.

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1: 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And right now you're tuned into the hottest mixes with my boy RS Digital. 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

Conscience Born, Garfield Spence, November the 1st, 1985. And we played two more artists, two songs from each. Susan Cadogan Born, Alison Ann Cadogan, November the 2nd, 1951. And underneath me now, Anthony Alfonso Waldron, a.k.a. Lone Ranger, born November the 2nd, 1951.

with love. Susan Cadogan heard So Good, and You Know How to Make Me Feel So Good with Rudy Thomas. And underneath me now, Lone Ranger, and out of Studio One, Clement Cox and Dodge Studio in Jamaica.

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3: 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Tonight we're celebrating Reggae Earth Strongs. On November the 4th, Ricardo Gell, a.k.a. dancehall artist Cargo, would have celebrated his birthday. Let's squeeze a current single from him. It's called Two Times.

Ricardo Gale, happy belated birthday for November the 4th, a.k.a. dancehall artist Cargo. Here's Wayne Hamilton, born November the 5th, 1961, with a classic called Go Go Wine. Who are we talking about? Captain Barkey's Squad.

Thank you very much, Diana King, born November the 8th, 1970. Happy belated birthday to you. Lyndon Andrew Roberts, born November the 11th, 1961, a.k.a.

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We take the unusual steps of playing two from Studio One instrumentalist Lenny Hibbert. Lenny Hibbert has many family members, including Toots and the Maytals and the late great Junior Delgado. Here's two songs from his Studio One album, Creation.

Real old school music from Lenny Hibbert, born Leonard Ali, 1920. On the 15th, Saverto created his earth. Likewise on the 5th, Starkey Banton, born David Murray. And on November the 17th, Fitzroy Edwards would have celebrated his birthday, born 17th of November 1955, better known as the artist Eddie Fitzroy. Let's

0: Underneath me now, Chuck Mason, born Andre Johnson, November the 17th, 1970. And before that, Eddie Fitzroy, 1955. We're back after these short messages.
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0: 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We kick off with a man born 19th of November 1957. Ike Miles.

0: Mighty Everton blender, born Everton Dennis Williams, November the 21st, 1954. Lift up your head and shout it out high and ghetto people song on November the 22nd, 1946. Aston family man Barrett, the bassist from the Wailers, was born. Let's play a tune from him, not playing bass, but playing organ. Produced by the late, great Bunny Stryker Lee.
1: Here comes the man, family man, with 20,000.

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And if a wicked

Lady Patra, and before that, Max Romeo, born Maxwell Livingston Smith, November the 22nd, 1944. Here's another veteran, born Cornell Campbell, used his real name as a stage name, November the 23rd, 1945, still performing hard today.

0: 1945, and undoubtedly the queen of reggae music, Marcy Griffiths, the 23rd of November 1949. Of course, queen of the minstrels from Cornell Gamble and the Eternals, Marcy Griffiths, Feel Like Jumping. And you just heard Bob Andy and Marcy Griffiths, Always Together, without any overdubs. We'll be back shortly.
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0: Welcome back. Staying with the 23rd of November, here's one of my favorite modern-day roots warrioress, Janine, born Janine Cunningham. Happy

free. And of course, Everton Hardware, aka Singing Melody, November the 23rd, 1967. Want to say happy birthday going out to Lisa Hyper, born November the 25th, and Sean Storm, November the 27th. Also on the 27th of November, the legendary singer and keyboardist from the Wailers Band, Glenn Adams, born 1945.

Mavado the 30th, 1981, Sanchez 1964, and Jimmy London 1949. We say happy belated birthday to all of you guys.

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7: 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From your device, you know who? Sizzler himself, yeah. I say, big up myself, you know. 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
8: Let's start off our feature. Six of the best tonight. Natural Mystics. Six of the best looks like this. Slim Smith, Blessed Are the Meek. Marcia Griffiths, Dreamland. Dennis Brown, Queen Majesty, The Heptones. Ting-a-ling, Sugar Miner, Never Gonna Give Ja Up. And Robert Nesta Marley featuring Rita Marley. Hold on to this feeling. Let's kick it off just like that. Thank you for your participation this evening.

Slim Smith, The Beauty Tide, Marcia Griffiths, Dreamland, Dennis Brown, Queen Majesty, The Heptones, Ting-a-ling-a-ling, Sugar Minot, Never Gonna Give Ja Up, and Underneath Me Now, Robert Nesta Marley, and his wife Rita, with the only song they ever sung together, Hold On To This Feeling. Big song for Motown back in the day. We thank the Mystic for her six of the best as we move on to my good friend Chayu with his six of the best. Buju Banton, Wayne Wonder, Commitment, Beres Hammond and Buju. A little more time.

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But you know the funny thing is, nobody seems to understand. 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
1: 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I talk and represent Virelli Digital. 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

contribution tonight. We get those songs on in just a moment. Musicology, your boy with the noise, the original 10 Finger General, RS Digital up in the building. Flavors to savor. Okay, Hannah, here's your six of the best. We kick off with Prince, Lincoln, and the Royal Rasses. Humanity.

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1: 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I'm a big up myself, you know. 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
2: 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Tony up! Tony up! Tony up! Tony up! Tony up!

By my good friend Sam Cooke. 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Rhythm again. After this, we go for the break and come back with some soothing music for you. 100% reggae music plays Musicology, the order of the day. Kemp.

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4: 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Tony up!
5: Welcome back on the other side. The final ends of tonight's show. Let's play some real soothing music. Dominican's national treasure when it comes to reggae is Nazio Fontaine. Let's have some from Nazio. Musicology on your ends, your boy RS Digital.

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barrage of songs from Nazio Fontaine. At home and abroad, Ethiopia, Jah calling, my defense. No love, riding on. And finally, turn your hate around and underneath me now, where we belong, Dominica's finest. We would love to get my hands.

All right, let's go for some more old school. I'm going to play a song from an artist called Cynthia Richards called A Place in My Heart. And then we're going to play some productions that were done for Spice Isle Records. Old rhythms featuring new artists. We feature Colin B, Desreen, a couple originals from Keith Slim Sweat, Delroy Wilson, and Colin B and Desreen and Tony Brevett to take us out. Here's Cynthia Richards and A Place in My Heart. Big song for big people. Old school time right now. Musicology, RS Digital, up in the building. Yo, Cynthia Richards.

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0: Before we begin this musical tirade, let's test your speakers to ensure you're receiving the optimal signal frequency, testing for sound, clarity, and bass. 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Turn your attention to the right. And now, both speakers. Adjust your volume knob 2 decibels. 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All systems clear. Now, Jamaica's finest.
1: 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It's your boy D-Money Martinez. And right now you're tuned into the hottest mixes with my boy RS Digital. Let's go.

of his song, Keep On Rising, as the fifth tune. Musicology to the world and beyond. As I said before, my name is RS Digital. Stick around and don't

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digital platforms. The album's called Exile. We played I and I and I and I and I. And underneath me now, a song called Scheming. Love this. Lots of mixed reviews about this album, but I absolutely love it. Rah, to the core.

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As we feature another four more tunes from the Exile album from Chronics. Love it. Next song's

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I'm a lock down the world place. Patek say yo, send tune a road here, you road boy. Send tune a road.

Musicology, reggae music without any apology. The flavor in your ears, RS Digital on the ones and twos. As we feature the fifth song from the album Exile from Forever Living Originals. Once again,

for his forever living original. We say happy belated birthday to Chronix himself. Five songs so far. We kicked it all off with I and I, Scheming, Lovers on the Mountain, Sweet Argument, and of course remastered

song from Chronix this evening. Musicology, the flavor to savor. 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

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I'm say, big up yourself, you know. RS Digital. Turn it up. I'm say, from your device, you know how I Sizzler himself, yeah. I'm say, big up yourself, you know. RS Digital. 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

our loving God, we bring your presence with us. We speak your compassion, your grace, your mercy, and we ask you to share your gift of peace. We acknowledge your power over all that will be spoken, thought, decided, and done throughout the day. Lord, when we are confused, guide us. When we are discouraged and losing hope, energize us. May the work that we do and the way we do it bring faith, joy, and a smile to all that we come in contact with today. Bless our family, our home, our nation. May truly care for the earth and the community of life as we try to promote your dream for justice and liberation. In the name of Jesus, we pray. Amen. In the name of the Father, and of the Son, and of the Holy Spirit. Amen.

I pray for you. I pray a way for you. I pray that destiny doors fly open for you. Divine favor remember you. Scepters be extended to you. Oh, I pray for you. I pray that the angels of the Lord encamp around you, that goodness and mercy follow you, that the joy of the Lord be your strength. Oh, I pray for you. I pray a way for you. I pray that your way prospers in all things, and that you be in good health, that you prosper. Even as your soul prospers, I pray for you. I pray ways for you, open doors for you, more ups than downs for you. Oh, I pray for you. I pray love on you, God's love on you. I pray power in you, God's power in you. I pray hope to lighten you. I pray joy to strengthen you. I pray a renewing of your mind and a transforming of your spirit and an empowering of your heart. Oh, I pray for you. I pray bright days and restful nights, that goodness and mercy follow you all the days of your life, and that the angels of the Lord encamp about you. Oh, I pray for you. I pray for you. I pray vision for you, faith and mercy for you. I pray the courage and strength that you need to stand, that whatever you are going through and wherever you are right now, I pray that it will not overcome you, but that you will overcome it. I pray courage for you, courage to fight, faith to believe, power to stand. Oh, I pray for you. I pray Psalm 91 on you, Psalm 46 on you, Isaiah 60 on you, Isaiah 43, 2 to 3 on you, Romans 8 and 28 on you, Psalm 23 and Psalm 27 on you. I pray word on your life, the word of God on your life. For you shall not die. You shall not die. You shall not die. You shall live. So live. Live to declare the works of the Lord. Oh, I pray life on you, and life more abundantly. I pray showers of blessing on you, restoration and refreshing, replenishing and renewing on you. Oh, I pray for you. I pray peace like a river, joy like a fountain, and hope like the breaking of a new day. I pray God before you, God beneath you, God above you. I pray he carries you, supports and empowers you. I pray he lightens your way and lifts your load, disperses your enemy and delivers your soul. Oh, I pray for you. I pray that you remember today, tomorrow, and always that greater is he that is in you than he that is in the world. I pray for you.

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0: Oh yes, the awesome God, we bless your holy name this morning. Almighty God, we give you all the thanks. We give you all the adoration. And with that, let me say good morning, a blessed good morning to all the listeners of the Champion Station Vibes Radio. Welcome to a brand new day. Welcome to Rise and Shine. Right here with your boy ADE Day. Oh my God, it's awesome. Starting off this beautiful Tuesday morning. One from Pastor Charles Jenkins. A good morning to my listeners on 99.5 or 94.7. If you tune in on 93.9, good morning. To my listeners on 90.1, good morning to you as well. It's a beautiful new day, the 19th day in the month of May 2026. If you believe it, say, awesome. Yes, all thanks to the goodness, all thanks to the ever continuous mercies of the Almighty God. Bless a good morning to my listeners on VibesRadio.dm, on Radio Boss, on Radio Guardian. 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
1: I am forgiven.
0: For indeed we serve an awesome God. Indeed we serve a mighty God. Indeed we serve a great and faithful God. He has counted us worthy to be among the living this morning, counted us worthy to declare his faithfulness in the land of the living. Eternal Rock of Ages, King of Glory, before your presence, we have come once again this morning to return all the adoration, to return all the praise unto your holy name. For you alone, Almighty God, deserves it all. Father, for all you have done in our lives. Father, for the blessings, O God, for the miracles. Father, for our divine promotion. Father, for our divine elevation. We say thank you this morning. Oh, yes, Almighty God. For the forgiveness of sins, for divine protection, for divine provisions. We bless your holy name this morning, for our going out, for our coming in, for it is you who has kept us safe and sound. For that this morning, we say thank you, Jesus. Oh God, we commit today, we commit the rest of this week onto your able hands. We ask that you take charge. We ask, oh God, that you cause the lines to fall unto us in pleasant places. Father, may your presence go before us. May your presence, Almighty God, surround us on all sides and preserve us from evil. In the mighty name of Jesus. Father, this morning we lift up those among us who are sick with any infirmity. Those among us who are seeking your face for divine intervention in any areas of their life. Father, we ask that this morning you give unto them peace concerning those troubling situations in the mighty name of Jesus. And oh God, we pray that at the end of it all, Father, may we have every reason to glorify and to give thanks unto your righteous name. Let us pray this morning in Jesus' mighty name.
1: I'm here. My God is awesome.
0: Amen, and amen. Once again, let me say good morning and welcome to Rise and Shine right here on the Champion Station Vibes Radio.
1: Praise his holy name.
0: Here with your boy ADE Day. And just like you know, we're going all the way till 7 o'clock. So make sure you keep it locked down right here on the Champion Station. And don't forget, at 6 o'clock, we bring you the Vibes Radio morning news. Make sure you keep it locked down. And right after that, Rise and Shine continues.
1: Come

If indeed the Almighty God has been awesome in your life, lift up your voice this morning. Come on and say, He's holy. Oh yes, declare to the Holy God, declare to the Mighty God. He's holy. He's holy. Awesome. If indeed you know without the mercies of the Almighty God, you would have long been consumed by the enemies. Giving thanks this morning. He's great. Awesome. Oh yes, awesome God, mighty God.

0: Once again, let me say good morning to those just waking up, to those just tuning in. Welcome to Rise and Shine, right here on the Champion Station Vibes Radio. Beautiful, beautiful, beautiful Tuesday morning. All thanks to the divine mercies of the King of Kings, of the Lord of Lords, who has counted all so worthy to declare his goodness, to declare his faithfulness in the land of the living.
1: Your loving kindness towards me.
0: And don't forget that right at 6 o'clock, we bring you the Vibes Radio Morning News. And right after that, Rise and Shine continues, starting your day in the presence of your Heavenly Father.
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The morning news is brought to you through the kind compliments of Regents Hotel. 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From the region, Guadeloupe monitors economic pressures amid rising living costs. And internationally, Long Island rail strike sparks major travel disruptions across New York City. These are the top stories making Vibes Radio Morning News Package. I'm your presenter, Aliyah Jean-Jacques. The details of the news when we return.

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1: 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Once again, I am your presenter, Aliyah Shah

shock. First up in the news this morning. Dominican student Nia Bell has etched her name into the history books at Louisiana State University after becoming the first international student to receive the university's prestigious Tiger 12 Award. The Tiger 12 Award is presented annually to 12 exceptional graduating seniors who have demonstrated outstanding leadership, academic achievement, campus involvement, and community service. The recognition forms part of LSU's broader commitment to developing student leaders who make meaningful contributions both on campus and beyond. This year's honorees represented a diverse cross-section of the academic disciplines and backgrounds from across Louisiana, the wider states, and the Caribbean. Ms. Nia Bell credited her role as Assistant Director of International Student Affairs within LSU Student Government as one of the defining experiences of her university journey. Through the position, she helped advocate for and support international students while contributing to campus initiatives aimed at strengthening inclusion and student engagement. Her achievement marks a significant milestone not only for herself, but also for Dominica, as she becomes the first international student to earn the distinction in the history of the program. The accomplishment has been met with praise from members of the Dominican community, with many commending Bell for her leadership and for representing Dominica and the Kalinago community with excellence on the international stage. Cultural Division, in collaboration with several corporate and cultural partners, is set to honor a number of Dominica's cultural stalwarts through the Team Culture Community Outreach Initiative on Thursday, May 21, 2026. The initiative aims to celebrate and recognize the contributors' significant roles in preserving Dominica's cultural heritage, while giving them their flowers during their lifetime. Among those, Mr. Julian Nicholas, Mr. Bernard Julian, Mr. Norman N.C. Cyril, Miss Dorothy D.D. Charles, Mr. Lennox Chapo Alexander, Mr. M.C. Kel Lecoin, and Mr. Oliver Joseph. According to organizers, the outreach initiative reflects the Cultural Division's commitment to acknowledging the dedication and lifelong work of cultural practitioners and advocates who have helped shape Dominica's artistic and cultural identity. The event is being supported by the National Cultural Council, Fine Foods Inc., Max Roy Trading, Jolly's Pharmacy, Springfield Trading Limited, Lovely Things, and Dexia. The Cultural Division says the initiative not only celebrates cultural excellence, but also encourages communities to appreciate and preserve the island's rich traditions and creative legacy for future generations. In more local news, the Dominica Football Association, or DFA, is currently participating in a landmark regional initiative as it takes part in the first ever CONCACAF Grassroots Conference being held in St. Martin this week. The association is represented by General Secretary Mr. Alvin Abraham, Technical Director Mr. Jerome Badwell, and Technical Officer for Grassroots Football Ms. Marlisha Matthew. The two-day conference brings together general secretaries, technical directors, and grassroots coordinators from all CONCACAF member associations across North America, Central America, and the Caribbean. It forms part of CONCACAF's ongoing efforts to strengthen football development at its foundation level, ensuring that the sport grows in a more structured, inclusive, and sustainable way across the region. According to CONCACAF, grassroots football is a key pillar of its development strategy, aimed at increasing participation, improving access to the game, and creating clear pathways for young players to progress from community football to elite levels.
The organization has, in recent years, expanded its focus on education, coaching standards,

and youth engagement through various development programs and workshops across member nations. A major outcome expected from the conference is the development of a CONCACAF grassroots charter, which will establish common principles and standards to guide member associations in building and managing grassroots football programs. This charter is expected to unify approaches to player development, coaching education, and community engagement throughout the federation. The conference opened on Tuesday in St. Martin and was addressed by CONCACAF General Secretary Mr. Felipe Mogio, who emphasized the importance of grassroots football as the foundation of the game's long-term growth in the region. His remarks highlighted CONCACAF's broader commitment to strengthening football structures and investing in youth development across all member associations. The hosting of the conference in St. Martin also reflects the island's growing role within CONCACAF's development framework. The St. Martin Football Federation has been actively involved in coaching, education, and grassroots initiatives in collaboration with CONCACAF and international partners, including programs aimed at improving technical standards and expanding opportunities for local coaches and young players. As discussions continue over the two-day event, delegates are expected to share best practices, assess current grassroots systems, and contribute to shaping the future grassroots charter, an initiative that could significantly influence football development across the entire CONCACAF region in the years ahead. And that brings us to the end of the local segment of the news. Stay tuned for news from the region and the world up next. From the region, Suriname is continuing efforts to position itself as the Caribbean's next major oil-producing nation as offshore exploration projects advance near the Guyana Basin. Regional energy experts say Suriname is closely monitoring Guyana's rapid economic rise while accelerating its own petroleum development plans. Government officials have been engaging international investors and energy companies to strengthen exploration and infrastructure activity. Surinamese experts believe successful offshore projects could significantly transform Suriname's economy over the next decade, particularly through increased exports and employment. However, economists continue cautioning policymakers about the risk associated with resource dependence and environmental vulnerability. Guadeloupe continues to face economic pressures linked to inflation and higher import costs affecting households and businesses across the French Caribbean territory. Local organizations have renewed calls for stronger support measures to ease the burden on consumers. Regional economists say dependence on imported goods has made many Caribbean territories vulnerable to global shipping disruptions and fluctuating energy prices. Small businesses in Guadeloupe have reportedly experienced rising operational expenses over recent months. Meanwhile, tourism stakeholders remain optimistic that strong visitor arrivals during the current season could help support economic activity. Authorities are also encouraging investment in agriculture and renewable energy to reduce long-term economic vulnerability. Also in regional news, St. Croix officials are renewing calls for additional direct airline routes as tourism demand across the U.S. Virgin Islands continues to increase. Leaders say improved connectivity is essential to strengthening business activity and attracting more overnight visitors. Recent tourism data showed the wider U.S. Virgin Islands market approaching nearly 3 million combined air and cruise visitors, reinforcing optimism about continued sector growth. Officials believe St. Croix can benefit further if more airlines expand operations into the island.
Government representatives are also promoting heritage tourism, culinary attractions, and ecotourism experiences to differentiate St. Croix within the regional market. Internationally, the bodies of four Italian divers who went missing during a scuba diving expedition in the Maldives last week have been found. The divers were located inside a 60-meter-deep underwater cave in Vavu Atoll by a joint team of Finnish and Maldivian search divers. The body of a fifth diver from the group had already been recovered shortly after the accident on Thursday. A Maldivian rescue diver also died on Saturday while taking part in the search operation, marking a second fatality linked to the incident. Maldivian officials say recovery efforts will continue in the coming days, with two bodies expected to be brought to the surface on Tuesday and the remaining two on Wednesday. The Italian Foreign Ministry said the divers were found in the deepest section of the cave, far from the entrance, and that further technical dives are required for the recovery. The group, which included researchers from the University of Genoa and a diving instructor, had been on a scientific mission to study coral reefs when they entered the water on Thursday morning and failed to resurface. Authorities say the incident is believed to be one of the worst diving accidents in the Maldives, a popular tourist destination known for its coral islands. Authorities in Thailand say the driver of a freight train involved in a deadly collision with a public bus in Bangkok has been tested positive for drugs and has been charged with reckless driving. The crash occurred on Saturday afternoon at the Asoke Dindang railway crossing, one of the city's busiest and most congested intersections. Police say the train struck a public bus that was stopped on the tracks, triggering a fire that killed 8 people and injured dozens more. Preliminary reports suggest the bus became stuck in heavy traffic, preventing the manually operated crossing barriers from fully lowering in time. Police have also charged the bus driver and the railway guard responsible for operating the barriers. Authorities say the train driver's urine test confirmed the presence of drugs, though officials have not yet disclosed the specific substance. In response to the incident, Thailand's Rail Transport Department has ordered mandatory drug and alcohol testing for all train drivers and railway staff before they start their shifts. Investigators are also reviewing data from the train's black box, which reportedly shows the emergency braking system was activated only about 100 meters from the bus, too late to prevent the collision, according to Thai media reports. The Asoke Dindang crossing is known for heavy traffic congestion and has long been considered a high-risk junction in Bangkok. Also on the international scene, thousands of commuters in New York faced major disruption on Monday morning after a strike by Long Island Railroad workers brought parts of the region's busiest rail network to a standstill during the rush hour. At Penn Station, one of the world's busiest transit hubs, handling around 600,000 passengers daily, saw platforms unusually quiet as travelers scrambled for alternative ways to reach work and airports. "There are no trains," said Brooklyn resident Mekan Esnov, who was trying to reach an airport in Long Island. "We looked for an Uber, but it's $250. The Metropolitan Transportation Authority has deployed limited shuttle bus services on select routes, but warned of severe congestion and delays across the city. Officials estimate the strike could impact around 250,000 weekday riders, particularly those traveling to New York's eastern suburbs and Long Island's coastal communities.
The industrial action began on Saturday after unions representing about 3,500 LIRR workers failed to reach an agreement with management over pay and working conditions. It marks the first strike on service in more than 30 years. Negotiations resumed over the weekend after intervention from New York Governor Kathy Hochul and Federal Labor Agency, which stepped in to help restart talks between both sides. Union members have said they are demanding improved wages and better working conditions after years without pay increases. On Monday morning, striking workers gathered in protest, including at stations in Queens and Midtown Manhattan, where they marched and called for a fair contract and dignity. One union representative, Olivier Dessinon of the Brotherhood of Railroad Signalmen, told reporters that workers would prefer to be on the job but feel forced into action. "We are hard-working men and women," he said, adding that the group remains united and hopeful for a resolution. And that's all for the morning news. Here's a recap of the headlines. Locally, Cultural Division to honor Dominican cultural icons through community outreach initiative. From the region, Guadeloupe monitors economic pressures amid rising living costs. And internationally, Long Island rail strike sparks major travel disruptions across New York City. Thank you for joining us for the Vibes Radio Morning News Package. Our morning news was brought to you through the kind compliments of Regents Hotel. On behalf of the entire news team, I have been your presenter, Aliyah Jean-Jacques. Have a great morning.

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And that was the Vibes Radio Morning News. Welcome back to Rise and Shine. God, we are just grateful this morning for all you have done, Father, for what you are doing, and Almighty God, for the promises of what you will do in our lives. Oh yes, grateful we stand this morning, and grateful we shall forever be. And if you just tuning in, if you just waking up, once again, good morning, good morning.

Oh yes, halfway through the month of May, and the Almighty God has remained merciful. The Almighty God has remained grateful unto each and every one of us. Who are we, O Lord, that you keep us on your mind?

Oh, yes. So thank you, Jesus, for the wonders you have done. This beautiful Tuesday morning, the Bible reading shall be taken from the book of Hebrews, Hebrews chapter 6 this morning. And this morning we shall be reading from verse 9 all the way down to 12. The book of Hebrews, Hebrews chapter 6, reading verses 9, 10, 11, and 12 this morning. And we shall be reading from the New International Version, the NIV Version. Oh yes, begin to thank the Almighty God in your own words for all He has done for you. For the Almighty God came through in those difficult times, in that very, very difficult situation. You called upon the Lord God, and indeed He answered, He saved. The Lord delivered you, and here you are this morning in His presence. Lift up your voice. Say thank you, Jesus. Say thank you, Lord, for all that you have done, for all that you are doing, and for all that you will do in our lives.

But the Bible reading for this morning, today the 19th day in the month of May 2026. We are taking it from the book of Hebrews chapter 6 this morning. We are reading from verse 9 all the way down to 12. And I read, even though we speak like this, dear friends, we are convinced of better things in your case. Better things that have to do with salvation. Verse 10 says, God is not unjust. He will not forget your work and the love you have shown him as you have helped his people and continue to help them. Verse 11 says, we want each of you to show the same diligence to the very end so that what you hope for may be fully realized. And verse 12, the last verse for this morning says, we do not want you to become lazy, but to imitate those who through faith and patience inherit what has been promised. In the book of Hebrews chapter 6 this morning, we read from verse 9 all the way down to 12. I will take that one more time before the end of the program this morning. Oh yes, the Almighty God has done so much more than we can ever think, so much more than we can ever count. So with the whole of our heart this morning, with the totality of our being this morning, we have come to your presence, mighty God, to decree, to declare, to say thank you, Jesus.

0: wake you up to take you up. So stay up like a champion.
1: Taking the Bible reading one more time, the book of Hebrews chapter 6 this morning, a reading from verse 9 all the way down to 12. And we are reading from the New International Version, the NIV version, and I read,
2: forever, I'll confide.
1: Even though we speak like this, dear friends, we are convinced of better things in your case. The things that have to do with salvation, God is not unjust. He will not forget your work and the love you have shown him as you have helped his people and continue to help them. Verse 11 says, we want each of you to show the same diligence to the very end so that what you hope for may be fully realized. And verse 12, the last verse for this morning says, we do not want you to become lazy, but to imitate those who through faith and patience inherit what was promised. May the Almighty God bless the reading of his word. And oh God, we ask for the grace, the spirit of diligence, that we through faith and patience would inherit those promises from you, oh Lord God, in the mighty name of Jesus.

This beautiful one called Hold Us Together. It's a beautiful tune from Tara Wells. I will take that one more time from the very start.

Oh yeah, so this morning, commit your ways, commit your plans unto the hands of Him, Him alone who remains faithful, the Almighty God who holds us together, the Almighty God who keeps things running smoothly. Father, we thank you this morning. We commit all our plans, all that we shall be doing in the course of the day. Oh yes, unto your faithful hands. Keep all safe in our going out. Keep all safe in our coming in.

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Thank you, Lord. Thank you, Jesus. I'm praying for you this morning that everything you lay your hands upon shall prosper. For the Almighty God shall rest upon you. The spirit of excellence, the spirit of understanding is yours in the name of Jesus. As you go forth this morning, you will fulfill purpose. The purpose of the Almighty God for your life shall be fulfilled in the name of Jesus. The Almighty God will keep you on this path of righteousness. Iniquity shall not overcome you. For the Almighty God will give you the grace, the strength to overcome the temptations of the flesh in the mighty name of Jesus.

0: Oh yeah, so Jesus Christ, the same yesterday, today, and forevermore. Forever the Lord remains good. Forever the Lord remains faithful.
1: Pull the walls down. The same God who parted the ocean is here right now. Here I come.
0: Oh yes, so the same God is right here this morning.

praying that the living God will go with you this morning. The living God will perfect all that concerns you today. And even for the rest of this month, living God shall protect. The living God, I will preserve you. The living God will provide all your needs. And don't forget, right at 7 o'clock, we bring you the morning drive. So make sure you keep it locked down right here on the Champion Station Vibes Radio. And tomorrow morning at 5 o'clock, you can tune in. You can join me right here on the Champion Station for Rise and Shine. Starting your day in the presence of your Heavenly Father. Starting your day with giving of thanks to the King of Kings, to the Alpha and Omega, the beginning and the

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will give unto you reasons to be thankful, reasons to be grateful. And remember, as you go about your day, make sure you tell someone about the love of Jesus Christ. Be kind, spread love. And beyond your wildest imaginations, beyond what you can ever think, Almighty God will bless. Abundantly, your cups shall run over in the mighty name of Jesus. At 7 o'clock will make way for the morning drive. Till tomorrow morning on Rise and Shine, the name remains A-D-E-R-D. Have yourself a beautiful, a blessed and a stress-free Tuesday. Bye-bye and God bless you.

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0: We wake you up to take you up. So stay up like a champion.

Blows. Good morning, good morning. Welcome to the Morning Drive Radio on the Champion Station Vibes Radio. The name is Iade. Just about 5 minutes past 7 o'clock. One time, let me say good morning to all the bus drivers, all the taxi drivers, all the roadside shops, all the supermarkets. Good morning, good morning. New day, new vibrations. Kicking off with this beautiful tune from Peter Tosh, Glass House. One time, let me say good morning to my wonderful manager, Zelia Coffee. It's sure definitely going to be a beautiful and a stress-free Tuesday. And just in case you don't know, we're going all the way to 8:00.

It's always, always positive vibrations every morning on the Champion Station. I got the very best of reggae tunes for you this morning as you get set for work, as you get set to go about your daily business. And so make sure you give me some more volume as you get ready, as you make your breakfast, as you step out of your homes, as you make your way down to Roseau. Oh, wherever you may be going to this Tuesday morning.

This Tuesday, we stay far away from negative company, staring far away from Satan company. A beautiful tune from Culture this Tuesday morning on the Champion Station, still the morning drive.

Nobody plays more music than the Champion Station. Vibes, the new number one. Number one. Number one. Number one. Number one.

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1: 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So stay up like a champion.

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Dominica's new number one. We wake you up to take you up. So stay up like a champion.

just about 20 minutes to the very top of our this Tuesday morning. 8 o'clock will make way for the man, DJ Slim. I got Clinton Ferron on this beautiful tune. It goes so...

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So stay up like a champion. This is the new number one. Vibes Radio. Dominica's new number one.

beautiful ladies, all the beautiful independent ladies are logged into the morning drive. She was love. A beautiful tune from Chronix, Smile For Me. Let's go about your day today. Make sure you put a beautiful smile across your

And don't forget, you can tune in. You can join me at the same time tomorrow morning right here on the Champion Station. Oh, yes, always right here for you, the Champion Station.

for you today. Make sure you keep it locked down. Wrapping it up on the morning drive this Tuesday. 8 o'clock, DJ Slim up next. And don't forget, it's positive vibrations all day. Positive energy all day. Stay far away.

Yeah, you know this is Chris Martin and Dawson, I'm blasting to the fullest. You know what I mean? Some you don't understand themselves. And we have a target as a state. But standing nothing in the process. You understand?

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You're listening to the coolest DJ. The coolest DJ in the Caribbean. DJ Slim. Soca Nation. Soca Nation. 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

Welcome back to Vibes Radio's Midday News Package. Once again, I am your presenter, Aaliyah Jean-Jacques. First up in the news today, the National Beekeepers Cooperative Society Limited will mark World Bee Day on May 20th with a week of school visits and outreach activities aimed at raising awareness about the importance of bees and other pollinators to the environment and food security. This year's observance is being held under the theme Be Together for People and the Planet, a partnership that sustains us all. The initiative seeks to educate students and the wider public on the critical role bees play in food production, biodiversity, health, healthy ecosystems, and sustainable living. As part of the awareness drive, members of the cooperative will visit a number of schools across Dominica between May 18th and May 22nd. Activities will include presentations and interactive sessions focused on pollination, environmental protection, and simple actions people can take to help protect pollinators. The outreach program began on Monday, May 18th, with visits to Gospel Light Christian Academy, Roosevelt Douglas Primary School, and St. Martin's Primary School. On Tuesday, May 19th, activities continue at Little Sunshine Place School, St. John's Primary School, Bell's Primary School, and Little Einstein's Learning Center. World Bee Day activities on Wednesday, May 20th, will include visits to several institutions, including the Goodwill Christian Union School, RJ's Learning Center Preschool, Maho Primary School, Dominica Grammar School, St. Mary's Academy, and Newtown Primary School. Special bee tours are also planned for Salisbury Primary School with BAPI and Be Natural, as well as Salisbury Preschool with Dima's Apiary. Additional school visits are scheduled for Thursday and Friday. The cooperative will also participate in special outreach events

0: including the Tourism Health Fair on May 23rd, the Feast of St. Isidore celebrations on May 25th, and the OECS exhibition on environmental sustainability from May 26th to 28th. Organizers say the initiative is designed to inspire greater appreciation for bees and encourage environmental stewardship among young people and communities. According to the National Beekeepers Cooperative Society Limited, bees and other pollinators are essential to agriculture and ecosystem health, making their protection vital for future generations. The Ministry of Agriculture has revealed that farmers in Dominica's eastern communities sustained an estimated $2 million in losses following the trough system that impacted the island on April 26. Officials reported that approximately 276 farmers were affected by the severe weather event, which caused extensive destruction to crops, farms, and agricultural infrastructure across several communities. Permanent Secretary in the Ministry of Agriculture, Brian Anslem, said the government has since activated an agricultural livelihood restoration program to assist farmers in recovering from the disaster and returning it to production. He explained that the ministry has spent recent weeks distributing essential farming supplies, including seeds, seedlings, fertilizers, and tools to those impacted by the heavy rainfall and flooding. Anslem further noted that the ministry, working alongside the Chinese Technical Mission, has already delivered a significant quantity of fertilizer to affected farmers to support crop rehabilitation efforts. He added that cash grant assistance will also be provided as part of the recovery initiative, which forms part of the government's wider strategy to strengthen and restore the agricultural sector following natural disasters. In more local news, Dominica has strengthened its efforts to protect the livestock sector through a two-day African Swine Fever or ASF sampling pilot held recently at the Dominica China Agricultural Science Complex in Portsmouth. The initiative brought together veterinarians, animal health technicians, quarantine officers, laboratory staff, pig farmers, and other stakeholders as part of a coordinated effort to improve the country's readiness and response to the disease. The program was organized in partnership with the Inter-American Institute for Cooperation on Agriculture and the United States Department of Agriculture, with a focus on strengthening regional capacity for the early detection and management of African swine fever. Participants received technical training in recognizing the symptoms of ASF, conducting safe sample collection and handling procedures, and implementing critical biosafety and biosecurity measures. Sessions also addressed surveillance systems, emergency response protocols, and the proper packaging, storage, and transportation of samples. As part of the practical component of the exercise, teams visited selected high-risk farming areas where air blood swab samples were collected during joint field operations involving IICA, USDA, and local veterinary personnel. Officials emphasized that African swine fever remains a major threat to the pig farming industry due to its high mortality rate and potential economic impact, despite posing no danger to humans. Authorities say initiatives such as the ASF sampling pilot are essential to improving technical expertise, strengthening early warning systems, and ensuring greater resilience within Dominica's agricultural sector. 10 secondary schools across Dominica, along with the Dominica State College, are set to receive complimentary copies of the newly released book Sea Wolves in Warm Waters, The U-Boat Battle in the Caribbean, authored by Dominican writer and cultural advocate Clement Richards. The publication marks Richards' second literary work, following the release of Indian Warner, Son of Two Worlds, last year. The book explores the largely forgotten history of the German U-boat operations in the Caribbean during the World War II, detailing how the region became directly involved in the global conflict. Richards described the subject as an important aspect of Caribbean history that is often overlooked, noting that the publication aims to educate readers locally and internationally about the region's role and significance during the war. The donation initiative is being undertaken by the law offices of Gabriel J. Christian and Associates, LLC, in partnership with the Rebuild Dominica organization. The program was announced by Gabriel Christian during the official launch of the book at the UE Open Campus on May 5th. Meanwhile, the Dominica Library and Information Service, through Chief Librarian Renita Charles, will assist in identifying schools to benefit from the donation, with preference expected to be given to institutions with functioning libraries and a strong student interest in literature and history. Librarians across the island say the initiative encourages literacy, historical awareness, and greater use of Caribbean-centered educational material within schools. And that's it for the local news. Stay tuned for news from the region and the world up next. From the region, government officials and civil society representatives have participated in a targeted training session aimed at reducing barriers that prevent young people from accessing adolescent sexual and reproductive health services. The initiative focused on identifying challenges within current systems and strengthening approaches to ensure more inclusive and youth-friendly care across communities. Organizers said the session brought together key stakeholders responsible for policy, service delivery, and advocacy, with the goal of improving coordination and responsiveness to adolescent health needs. Discussions highlighted persistent gaps in awareness, accessibility, and social stigma that continue to hinder young people from seeking essential health services. Heather McIntosh, director of the REACH project with Alinea International, explained that the training forms part of the broader reproductive education and adolescent community health initiative currently being implemented across the Eastern Caribbean. She noted that the project is designed to strengthen community-based interventions and improve equitable access to reproductive health information and services for adolescents.
1: This is a chance for us to really talk about what did we hear when we did our baseline survey and what were some of the barriers and the positive enablers for adolescents and youth to access health and wellness, including really tough areas of sexual and reproductive health that are often taboo topics. So some of the discussion about how do we reach those adolescents and ensure no one is left behind are coming through.
0: Heather McIntosh, director of the REACH project with Alinea International. Jamaica continues to advance national weather infrastructure reforms aimed at improving climate resilience and expanding access to reliable supply systems across rural and urban communities. Jamaican leaders say the program is closely tied to broader economic productivity goals. The initiative is being supported through international development partnerships with emphasis on modern irrigation systems and drought-resistant planning. Authorities note that climate variability remains a major challenge for the island. The government has stated that water sector reform is now central to Jamaica's long-term job creation and environmental stability strategy, particularly in agriculture-dependent regions. Security conditions in Haiti's capital continue to deteriorate as armed group activity forces additional families to flee their homes in several districts of Port-au-Prince. Reports indicate that displacement figures are rising steadily. Humanitarian agencies warn that access to food, water, and medical care is becoming increasingly limited in affected areas. Emergency shelters are under pressure as new arrivals continue to surge. International partners are calling for stronger stabilization efforts, while local authorities struggle to regain control in several high-risk neighborhoods. Also on the regional scene, Suriname is intensifying negotiations with international energy companies following continued offshore oil discoveries that are reshaping its economic outlook. Surinamese officials say investment interests remain strong. The government is focusing on regulatory frameworks designed to ensure sustainable revenue management and long-term national benefit. Training programs for local workforce participation are also being expanded. The country could experience significant fiscal transformation within the next decade if production timelines remain on track.
2: Pressure is mounting on Uganda's outgoing Speaker of Parliament.
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0: Internationally, a major political development is unfolding in Uganda, where Speaker of Parliament Anita Annett has come under investigation over allegations of corruption. The case involves one of the country's most influential political figures and has triggered widespread public and political attention. Authorities have reportedly carried out raids on several of her properties as part of the ongoing probe. During the operation, officials are said to have seized a luxury Rolls-Royce valued at approximately $600,000, intensifying scrutiny surrounding her financial assets. Investigators are now working to determine whether the wealth linked to the speaker was obtained through lawful means. The inquiry continues as officials examine financial records and other evidence in an effort to establish the legitimacy of her assets.
1: Pressure is mounting on Uganda's outgoing Speaker of Parliament, Anita Among, following serious allegations of corruption and money laundering during her time in office. Uganda's joint security forces, including the police, the military, and the Criminal Investigations Department, have sealed off her homes and her office in Parliament as investigations continue. Among has since withdrawn from the race of Speaker. She had earlier been endorsed by the ruling NRM party, as well as a political group linked to General Muhoozi Kainerugaba, the army chief and son of President Yoweri Museveni. Meanwhile, reports circulating on social media claim that large amounts of cash in different currencies were discovered at her residence. These claims have not yet been independently confirmed. Authorities have also seized several of her luxury vehicles, including Range Rovers and a Rolls Royce, as part of the investigation. Apart from serving as Speaker, Anita Among is also a senior member of the ruling NRM party and has played a key role in past election campaigns for President Museveni. President Yoweri Museveni has recently pledged a renewed fight against corruption, declaring a focus on no corruption, no sleep, during his new term in office. For now, Ugandans are watching closely as questions remain over whether the investigation will lead to formal charges.
0: Ugandan base reporter. Japan has moved to strengthen emergency preparedness protocols for its citizens abroad, escalating geopolitical instability across multiple regions. Tokyo has emphasized contingency planning for rapid evacuation scenarios. Government statements confirm that the self-defense forces are on standby to assist in the evacuation of Japanese nationals from high-risk zones. Japanese authorities are particularly focused on regions experiencing heightened conflict exposure. Japan's foreign policy stance continues to prioritize civilian protection and diplomatic restraint, while maintaining close monitoring of global security developments. Iraq has officially entered a new political phase following the assumption of office by its newly approved prime minister and cabinet. The leadership transition follows parliamentary endorsement earlier this month. The new administration has pledged to focus on economic stabilization, energy sector reform, and improved public services. Security remains a central concern amid ongoing regional stability. Political scientists note that Iraq's leadership change comes at a sensitive time, with pressure mounting from both domestic demands and regional geopolitical tensions. Also on the international scene, Armenia is increasingly serving as a transit and reception point for displaced civilians and foreign nationals fleeing instability in nearby conflict zones. Border crossings have seen steady humanitarian movement. Authorities report coordinated efforts with international agencies to manage refugee inflows and provide temporary shelter and logistical support. Humanitarian capacity remains under strain. Armenia is attempting to balance humanitarian obligations with national security concerns as regional tensions expand. And that's all for the midday news. Here's a recap of the headlines.
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From the region, Jamaican government pushes water and climate resilience projects. And internationally, Iraq completes political transition as a new government takes office. Thank you for joining us for the Vibes Radio Midday News Package. Our Midday News was brought to you through the kind compliments of Regents Hotel, Fine Foods Inc., and Unicoma Limited. On behalf of the entire news team, I have been your presenter, Aliyah Jacques. Have a great afternoon.

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my bar. 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Let me bounce. 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
1: Reprisals were like a creeping lion attacking its prey. You'll never know when he strikes. K-Man 6 continues to not take accountability for some many by his one diss track alone. Were they sacrificed? Questions are still unanswered.

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7: 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You have the right to. 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

So I'm gonna make my exit for today. Gonna make way for DJ Matthew, joins us next on the drive, all right? It's already 3 o'clock. That's gonna make my exit. I'll be back on the radio tomorrow, God spare, from 12:30 up until 3 p.m., all right?

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You don't know all those in the supermarkets, in the barbers. Yeah, man.

Want this one? Fresh off the press. DJ Mafia on the ones and twos. Well, you heard it here first. Let's go. Once again, good afternoon.

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Father Isaac Omoro, Father Thaddeus Mama, and Sister Gloria Christian. 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Dynamic workshops will also be available for youth and adults, making this a life-changing experience for the entire family. 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The 45th Annual Charismatic Renewal Conference. 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
1: Good evening and welcome to Vibes Radio's Major News Package. The major news is brought to you by the kind compliments of the good folks at Fine Foods Inc., Courts Unicarma Limited, DeWitt Center, Rudolph Thomas Enterprise, The Regent's Hotel, and the National Bank of Dominica. I'm your presenter, Richie Ferrall. Here are the top stories making our major news this evening. Locally, JCI Dominica secures two major awards at the 2026 Conference of the Americas. From the region, St. Vincent and the Grenadines tourism recovery strengthens visitor arrivals. And internationally, Malaysia strengthens economic diversification strategy. These are the top stories and more making Vibes Radio's major news package. We'll bring you the details of the news after this.

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4: Welcome back. Thanks for staying with us. Here now is the evening news. The Ministry of Tourism in Dominica joined the global observance of International Day for Women in Maritime on May 18, 2026, paying tribute to the significant contributions of women across the country's maritime sector. The occasion highlighted the growing role of women in shaping, strengthening, and transforming maritime-related industries on the island of Dominica. Officials noted that women are increasingly active across key areas such as ports and shipping operations, tourism services, fisheries, marine administration, and leadership roles. Their involvement, according to the ministry, is helping to break traditional barriers while advancing a more innovative, inclusive, and sustainable maritime future for Dominica. The ministry extended appreciation to all women working within the sector, recognizing their resilience, their commitment, and ongoing impact on national development. It emphasized their contributions continue to inspire future generations and strengthen Dominica's position within the regional maritime space, while extending best wishes for International Day for Women in Maritime. The Dominica Association of Industry and Commerce has elected a new executive board during its annual general meeting, with business leaders urging the private sector to position itself for opportunities linked to Dominica's International Airport project. Members highlighted the significance of preparing local businesses for increased investment, tourism activity, and trade expansion expected in the coming years. During the meeting, stakeholders discussed the need for stronger partnerships between government and the private sector to ensure Dominican businesses benefit directly from the anticipated economic growth. Attention was also placed on improving innovation, workforce development, and entrepreneurial readiness across various sectors. Business representatives noted that the airport development could significantly reshape commerce in Dominica by improving connectivity and attracting more regional and international investors. The newly elected board is expected to focus on economic competitiveness, policy advocacy, and strengthening private sector resilience. This is Vibes News. Dominica's first improv comedy troupe, Mission Improvable, is set to return to the UWI Auditorium on Friday, June 5, 2026, for another evening of unscripted theater, where audience suggestions will directly shape each scene. scene. The performance promises a dynamic blend of comedy, drama, and spontaneous storytelling. Formed in 2024 under the Whitey Kubuli Artist Association, the group has quickly gained recognition for its energetic and interactive style of performance. Unlike traditional theater, improvisational comedy requires actors to create characters, dialogue, and entire storylines in real time, ensuring that no two shows are ever the same. The upcoming production will feature a series of fast-paced improv games, alongside a mystery-themed storyline centered on the rescue of the group's kidnapped mascot, Malik the Maniku. Founder Sonja Wenke noted, "The unpredictability nature of improv makes each show unique," while performer Jalil Ashiwa added that even the actors are often surprised by where each scene leads. Mission Improvable has previously performed at events including Rhythm and Rhymes Expression, Lyrics Under the Stars, Y2 Cirque Festival, and Jazz and Arts 2026, as well as several sold-out shows at the UWI Auditorium. The show begins at 6 p.m. with advance tickets priced at EC $15 and EC $20 at the door. Tickets are available online via 767 Events. Junior Chamber International JCI Dominica has earned two prestigious awards at the JCI Conference of the Americas of 2026, held in Antigua and Barbuda. The organization was recognized for Most Outstanding Local Project and Best Local Development Program, both awarded for its impactful initiative, JCI Dominica Future Fest. Future Fest, staged on November 7, 2025 at the Windsor Park Sports Stadium, brought together secondary school students, professionals, entrepreneurs, and organizations to explore career pathways, emerging industries, and essential workforce skills. The event featured interactive exhibitions, motivational talks, and practical demonstrations aimed at equipping young people with knowledge and confidence for future academic and professional pursuits. According to JCI Dominica, the initiative reflects its ongoing commitment to youth empowerment and leadership development across Dominica. The organization also highlighted its broader community impact, noting that Future Fest is designed to inspire informed decision-making among young people as they prepare for higher education and the labor market. In addition to its two wins, JCI Dominica received a nomination for Best Inter-Organization Collaboration Project for its Lupus Awareness Initiative. A 12-member delegation represented the chapter at the conference held from May 13th to the 16th, 2026, while a national vice president, Shauna Harris-Joseph, also participated in the American Leadership Academy, hosted in Antigua from May 9th to May 12th. On Sunday night, May 17th, 2026, Dumbla Football Club secured an emphatic 4-0 victory over Portsmouth Bombers FC during a highly anticipated North Derby encounter at Almond Park. The home side dominated the match from start to finish in front of an energetic crowd. Supporters dressed in blue packed the venue as Dumbla controlled possession and capitalized on multiple scoring opportunities throughout the game. The win further strengthens the team's standing within the local football competition. Sports officials say the result highlights Dumbla FC's strong form this season and reinforces the growing competitiveness of football in Dominica's northern communities. Fans have already begun looking ahead of the club's upcoming fixtures. And that takes us to the end of the local segment of the news. Stay tuned for news from the region and the world. Up next. In our regional news, Minister of Works and Infrastructure in Trinidad and Tobago, Geraldine John, has assured that the government's National Revitalization Blueprint includes significant investment in the maritime sector aimed at expanding opportunities for future generations. The minister emphasized that the initiative forms part of a broader development agenda designed to modernize key industries and strengthen national infrastructure. The Trinidadian minister made the the remarks recently while addressing an event commemorating the International Day for Women in Maritime. The observance highlighted the vital contributions of women within the maritime industry and sought to inspire more young women to pursue careers in this sector. Minister John noted that the Revitalization Blueprint comprises more than 100 development projects, with a significant number focused on ports and maritime infrastructure. She said these investments are expected to enhance capacity, improve efficiency, and drive long-term growth within the maritime sector.
5: Ports being modernized with expanded cargo handling, upgraded digital systems, and improved ferry terminals to position Trinidad and Tobago as the premier transshipment hub of the Caribbean and Latin America, the IC. These are not distant promises, and every single one of them will need people to build, run, and lead them. Port modernization creates roles for engineers, project managers, and procurement specialists. If I get up and a man asks me, can you make me a cup of tea? I say, no, I'll sit back down and say, you make it and make one for me. You understand? So you don't shrink in a room because of your gender. And you're not loud. You don't have to be loud. You just go in there and you carve out your space.
4: Minister of Works and Infrastructure in Trinidad and Tobago, Geraldine John. St. Vincent and the Grenadines is reporting steady growth in visitor arrivals as the tourism sector continues post-pandemic recovery. Officials highlighted increased yacht traffic and stayover tourism. New marketing initiatives targeting European and North American markets are contributing to improved hotel occupancy rates. Small business operators are also reporting stronger earnings. Authorities claim continued infrastructure upgrades are key to maintaining competitiveness within the Eastern Caribbean tourism market. Now, the Turks and Caicos Islands have announced enhanced policing and surveillance measures aimed at improving public safety ahead of the upcoming peak tourism period. The focus is on protecting visitors and residents. Additional resources are being deployed in Providentials, where tourism activity is highest. Law enforcement officials have also increased community engagement programs in the Turks and Caicos. Government leaders emphasize that maintaining a safe tourism environment is essential for sustaining the territory's economic growth. You're tuned into Vibes News. Montserrat is advancing renewable energy expansion projects designed to reduce dependence on imported fossil fuels. The focus is primarily on solar infrastructure development. Energy planners believe this transition could significantly improve long-term resilience for the small island economy. The initiative itself will help stabilize electricity costs while improving environmental sustainability. Funding partnerships are being explored to accelerate this rollout. Now, authorities on both the French and Dutch sides of St. Martin are strengthening cooperation on border management and trade facilitation. The goal is to improve coordination and reduce administrative delays. Discussions have also included joint security strategies to address cross-border crime concerns. Tourism flow management remains a key priority. The improved collaboration is expected to enhance economic stability on both sides of the island. And now, we bring to you our international segment of the news. We'll be back after this. In more news, a U.S. Center for Disease Control and Prevention CDC medical report has confirmed that an American working in the Democratic Republic of Congo has tested positive for Ebola after developing symptoms. The case has raised renewed attention to ongoing monitoring and response measures for the viral disease in that region. According to a CDC spokesperson, the infected individual was identified after becoming symptomatic and subsequently testing positive for the virus. Authorities have also initiated protocols for individuals considered high-risk contacts linked to this case. The spokesperson further stated that the patient, along with other high-risk contacts, will be transferred to Germany for specialized treatment and continued medical monitoring. Health officials say the move is part of coordinated international efforts to manage and contain the potential spread of the Ebola coronavirus.
6: They just held a press briefing announcing that one American did test positive after becoming symptomatic. There are a handful of others who are being monitored, all of which, by the way, guys, are going to be going to Germany, where they're going to be monitored in a facility. They're going to be sort of carefully watched and tested.
7: Were
6: and
7: they in Africa
6: correct,
7: at the time?
6: Correct. They're going to be medically evacuated going forward. So, you know, I want to emphasize what they told us, the CDC told us, which is that the risk to all Americans at this time is low. And, you know, part of that, as you know, Kate, you covered this. This isn't something that's spread the same way as COVID or flu. This is something that is spread through bodily fluids, through close contact. You know, historically, we see some of these outbreaks because of funerals, a lot of close contact around, bodily fluid contact, not something that if we were sitting at a desk, I would spread. So that's one of the things that the CDC was emphasizing just now.
4: And that was U.S. medical reporter Dr. Akshay Sahil. Afghanistan remains in a complex diplomatic position with limited formal international recognition of its governing authority. Foreign engagement remains highly restricted and selective. Reports indicate that humanitarian needs continue to dominate international discussions, particularly regarding food security, healthcare access, and economic stability. International agencies continue to operate in the country of Afghanistan under strict conditions, focusing primarily on aid delivery and basic services rather than political engagement. In Estonia, officials have reinforced the country's border security systems amid ongoing concerns about regional military pressure in Eastern Europe. Defense officials confirmed increased surveillance and infrastructure upgrades. The country continues to work closely with NATO allies on joint defense readiness exercises and intelligence sharing. Cybersecurity remains a top national priority for Estonia. Estonia's security strategy is based on deterrence, rapid response capability, and collective defense commitments. This is Vibes News. The U.S. state of Los Angeles continues to report strong tourism recovery, with visitor numbers approaching pre-pandemic peaks. Hotel occupancy and entertainment bookings remain high. City authorities have simultaneously increased security planning ahead of major events, focusing on crowd management, emergency response, and infrastructure resilience. The city remains a key driver of U.S. tourism revenue, supported by conventions, international travel, and entertainment industry expansion. Now, Malaysia is advancing policies aimed at diversifying its economy beyond traditional manufacturing and commodities. The government of Malaysia is prioritizing digital technology and renewable energy sectors. Foreign investment inflows remain strong, particularly in semiconductor production and green energy projects. Officials are also expanding workforce training programs. Economists suggest Malaysia's long-term growth strategy depends heavily on innovation-driven industries and regional trade integration. That's all for the major news this evening. Now, for a recap of our headlines. In our headlines locally, JCI Dominica secures two major awards at 2026 Conference of the Americas. From the region, St. Vincent and the Grenadines tourism recovery strengthens visitor arrivals. And internationally, Malaysia strengthens economic diversification strategy. The major news was brought to you by the kind compliments of the good folks at Fine Foods Inc., the Regent's Hotel, the National Bank of Dominica, Rudolph Thomas Enterprise, Courts Unicoma Limited, and Duet Center. My name is Richie Farrell. I've been the presenter of the evening major news package, wishing you a pleasant evening.
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0: music than the Champion Station. Vibes, the new number one. Number one. Number one. Number one. Number one. Number one. Number one. You want to sell more? You want everyone to know about your business? 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Let Vibes Radio, the Champion Station, take you to the finish line. 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
1: 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It's your boy D Money Martinez. 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Let's go.